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11: Environment Canada's frost advisory remains in effect. Patchy frost is expected overnight and into early tomorrow morning. Tonight, clear skies, low of minus 3. Tuesday morning, sunny, high of 13, followed by showers, low of 7. Wednesday, cloudy, chance of showers, high of 12, followed by cloudy skies, still a chance of showers, low of 5.
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6: Environment Canada's frost advisory remains in effect. Patchy frost is expected overnight and into early tomorrow morning. Tonight, clear skies, low of minus 3. Tuesday morning, sunny, high of 13, followed by showers, low of 7. Wednesday, cloudy, chance of showers, high of 12, followed by cloudy skies, still a chance of showers, low of 5.
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0: 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Here's what's happening.
1: Good morning, I'm Richard Coffin. The city of Stratford has filed a legal challenge related to the province's strong mayor legislation. The city's application to the court notes the legislation's inconsistent with the Charter of Rights and Freedoms. City Council directed staff to work with the city solicitor on issuing a legal challenge. Councillor Mark Hunter, a lawyer, says councils expressed concerns about how the strong mayor framework may affect municipal governance, including how elected officials take part in decision-making. The application argues the legislation undermines the ability for elected officials to have an equal voice and violates the right to effective representation of the city's residents. Perth OPP are looking for a couple of persons of interest after a break and enter between 1 and 5 on Friday morning at a storage facility in Mitchell. Police say a woman was wearing a hoodie, jacket, and carrying a backpack, while a man was wearing white shoes, a hooded sweatshirt with a t-shirt over top, and dark pants. Anyone with information or video footage is asked to contact Perth OPP or Crime Stoppers. Stratford karaoke lovers can sing their way to the Karaoke World Championship. A five-week qualifier series is being held at Chuck's Roadhouse on Wednesdays from 8 until midnight. It started last week. Organizer Rob Puschelberg says people taking part will sing two songs each night.
2: When we did the competition in 2016, they took two qualifiers every week. And so once people qualified, they were less likely to come back.
1: The winner moves on to the provincial championship in Hamilton in July. Nationals are in Calgary in August, followed by the Worlds in the U.S. on a date yet to be determined. St. John Ambulance plays an important role at some big community events, and they're looking for volunteers. The local chapter is hosting a medical first responder information night May 19th at their 55 Charles Street facility. Training operations manager Karen Mahovlich says the open house style format allows the public to see if they're interested in volunteering.
3: People can find out more about us, what we're looking for, what we need, and what we can provide them as volunteers.
1: Medical first responders generally provide first aid services at local community events such as Winterfest or the Stratford Dragon Boat Festival. Mahovlich says post-secondary students often volunteer for the medical first responder program. It provides an opportunity to acquire skills and build a resume for a career in emergency services or healthcare. Be the first to know. Get daily and weekly news alerts directly to your inbox by signing up at mystratfordnow.com.
4: In sports, Major League Baseball, the American League East leading Tampa Bay Rays beat the Toronto Blue Jays 8-5 last night for their 15th win in their last 17 games. Toronto's Andrés Giménez hit two home runs for the Blue Jays in the loss, the first multi-homer game of his career. Hockey and second-round NHL playoff action last night. Colorado Avalanche beat the Minnesota Wild 5-2 in Game 4 to take a 3-1 lead in their series. And Game 5 of the Professional Women's Hockey League semifinal between the Montreal Victoire and Minnesota Frost was postponed last night for what the league called player safety concerns related to illness. Best-of-five series is tied at 2 apiece and has been rescheduled for tonight.
0: CJCS weather.
4: Frost advisory remains in effect. Sunny today, increasing cloudiness this afternoon, then chance of showers late today with a high 13 degrees. Tonight, cloudy, chance of showers early this evening. Showers beginning this evening, risk of a thunderstorm late this evening and overnight. Rainfall amounts 10 to 15 millimeters, breezy with a low of 7. Wednesday, cloudy, good chance of showers, windy in the morning, the high 13 degrees. Cloudy conditions, chance of showers Wednesday evening, low plus 5. And Thursday, cloudy, high 13.
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107.1 CJCSFM. Here's Rough Trade All Touch. 6:11 on this Tuesday, May 12th. Good morning. I'm Jamie Caudle. Well, still a chilly start to the morning. I did have a little bit of frost on my vehicle windshield this morning, just FYI on that. Not too bad, though, but frost advisory does remain in effect. Sunshine today, increasing cloudiness, chance of showers, although high 13 degrees. Not as cold this evening with a low 7 degrees expected, but right now it's chilly. We're at the freezing mark in Stratford End area.

0: 1071 CJCS FM. Good morning. I'm Jamie Caudle, Stonebolt. 6:18 on this Tuesday, May 12th. 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We check in through your morning, and you can check in at mystratfordnow.com through your morning. With that frost advisory remaining in effect, it is a chilly start to our day, although things are looking better as we get closer to the long weekend. Sunshine today, just chance of showers with a high 13 degrees, but for tonight, there's chance of showers and showers and thunderstorms overnight. In fact, we could see rainfall amounts this evening and overnight, 10 to 15 millimeters with a low of 7 degrees. But right now, it is frosty. It is at the freezing mark currently in Stratford and area. And more great events this week with Police Week with Stratford Police Service. We have Abby, our community cruiser gal. She was on hand last night at Stratford Mall because they had coloring with the cops. They had plenty of coloring pages, crayons, and lots of kids taking part in that. So that was a lot of fun. Today, it's an event in St. Mary's. It's Coffee with the Cops St. Mary's Edition, and this is happening at Snapping Turtle Coffee Roasters in Stonetown. That's this morning at 11 o'clock through till 1 o'clock. One of the many great events this week. It all continues with Police Week with Stratford Police Service, again, serving Stratford, St. Mary's, and Perth South. All the details available for you on our socials and, of course, at mystratfordnow.com.
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We got Richard Coffin standing by with the news and information update that checks in for you at 6:30. 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Aretha Franklin.

0: from the CJCS Newsroom. Here's what's happening.
1: Good morning, I'm Richard Coffin. The city of Stratford has filed a legal challenge related to the province's strong mayor legislation. The city's application to the court notes the legislation's inconsistent with the Charter of Rights and Freedoms. City Council directed staff to work with the city solicitor on issuing a legal challenge. Councillor Mark Hunter, a lawyer, says council's expressed concerns about how the strong mayor framework may affect municipal governance, including how elected officials take part in decision-making. The application argues the legislation undermines the ability for elected officials to have an equal voice and violates the right to effective representation of the city's residents. Perth OPP are looking for a couple of persons of interest after a break and enter between 1 and 5 on Friday morning at a storage facility in Mitchell. Police say a woman was wearing a hoodie, jacket, and carrying a backpack, while a man was wearing white shoes, a hooded sweatshirt with a t-shirt over top, and dark pants. Anyone with information or video footage is asked to contact Perth OPP or Crime Stoppers. Stratford karaoke lovers can sing their way to the Karaoke World Championship. A five-week qualifier series is being held at Chuck's Roadhouse on Wednesdays from 8 until midnight. It started last week. Organizer Rob Puschelberg says people taking part will sing two songs each night.
2: When we did the competition in 2016, they took two qualifiers every week. And so once people qualified, they were less likely to come back.
1: The winner moves on to the provincial championship in Hamilton in July. Nationals are in Calgary in August, followed by the Worlds in the U.S. on a date yet to be determined. St. John Ambulance plays an important role at some big community events, and they're looking for volunteers. The local chapter is hosting a medical first responder information night May 19th at their 55 Charles Street facility. Training operations manager Karen Mahovlich says the open house style format allows the public to see if they're interested in volunteering.
3: People can find out more about us, what we're looking for, what we need, and what we can provide them as volunteers.
1: Medical first responders generally provide first aid services at local community events such as Winterfest or the Stratford Dragon Boat Festival. Mahovlich says post-secondary students often volunteer for the medical first responder program. It provides an opportunity to acquire skills and build a resume for a career in emergency services or healthcare. Be the first to know. Get daily and weekly news alerts directly to your inbox by signing up at mystratfordnow.com.
4: In sports, Major League Baseball, the American League East leading Tampa Bay Rays beat the Toronto Blue Jays 8-5 last night for their 15th win in their last 17 games. Toronto's Andreas Giménez hit two home runs for the Blue Jays in the loss, the first multi-homer game of his career. Hockey and second-round NHL playoff action last night. Colorado Avalanche beat the Minnesota Wild 5-2 in Game 4 to take a 3-1 lead in their series. And Game 5 of the Professional Women's Hockey League semifinal between the Montreal Victoire and Minnesota Frost was postponed last night for what the league called player safety concerns related to illness. Best-of-five series is tied at 2 apiece and has been rescheduled for tonight.
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4: Frost advisory remains in effect. Sunny today, increasing cloudiness this afternoon, then chance of showers late today with a high 13 degrees. Tonight, cloudy, chance of showers early this evening. Showers beginning this evening, risk of a thunderstorm late this evening and overnight. Rainfall amounts 10 to 15 millimeters, breezy with a low of 7. Wednesday, cloudy, good chance of showers, windy in the morning, the high 13 degrees. Cloudy conditions, chance of showers Wednesday evening, low plus 5. And Thursday, cloudy, high 13.
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0: 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Good morning. I'm Jamie Tottle. 6:40 on this Tuesday, May 12th. 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So far, so good. No delays or cancellations to let you know about. We'll keep checking in through the morning. And, of course, you can check in at mystraffordnow.com. Pleasure chatting with Steve Riffer from Stratford Live Music and Food. It is back for June 19th and 20th. Of course, it's all happening at the Bandshell at Veterans Drive. And it looks like another great lineup. Friday, Romeo Sex Fighter, the headliners, along with Monkey Junk, Bill Durst, and Madison Galloway, Stevie T Band, and Barry James Payne and Stringbone all performing on Friday. And on Saturday, of course, they have the youth bands to kick off the day. And then it's Forever Seeger, the headliner, Bob Seeger tribute band, always very popular. So they are back. Forever Seeger's the headliner, along with Wild T and the Spirit, GB and the Grooves, Ian Andrews. We've got Hitched, also Mike Branton, Buck Tingley, Susie Vinnick, John Powers, and Hyperdream all performing on Saturday. And this the amazing thing, that's a big lineup. And tickets, and weekend pass, just $35. So you can go to Stratford Live. Their website is simply StraffordLive.ca. Put it in your calendar for June 19th and 20th. And we'll see you out for that. Stratford Live music and food. And of course, there's always lots of great food on hand. Frost advisory remains in effect. Sunshine, though, today, increasing cloudiness. Chance of showers, high 13. Right now, it's chilly. We're at the freezing mark. Wind chill minus 2.
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0: 1071 CJCSFM, Cranberry's Dreams, 652. It's Tuesday, May 12th. Big community food drive coming up. 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So it's a win-win on that. Weather forecast, well, be winning if it would warm up, and we could definitely use that. It is a frosty start to our morning with a frost advisory still in effect. Sunshine, increasing cloudiness, just chance of showers late today. Could get some rain for overnight conditions, but until then, high 13 degrees. Right now we're at the freezing mark, wind chill minus 2.
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0: 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Here's what's happening.
1: Good morning, I'm Richard Coffin. The city of Stratford has filed a legal challenge related to the province's strong mayor legislation. The city's application to the court notes the legislation's inconsistent with the Charter of Rights and Freedoms. City Council directed staff to work with the city solicitor on issuing a legal challenge. Councillor Mark Hunter, a lawyer, says councils expressed concerns about how the strong mayor framework may affect municipal governance, including how elected officials take part in decision-making. The application argues the legislation undermines the ability for elected officials to have an equal voice and violates the right to effective representation of the city's residents. Perth OPP are looking for a couple of persons of interest after a break and enter between 1 and 5 on Friday morning at a storage facility in Mitchell. Police say a woman was wearing a hoodie, jacket, and carrying a backpack, while a man was wearing white shoes, a hooded sweatshirt with a t-shirt over top, and dark pants. Anyone with information or video footage is asked to contact Perth OPP or Crime Stoppers. Stratford karaoke lovers can sing their way to the Karaoke World Championship. A five-week qualifier series is being held at Chuck's Roadhouse on Wednesdays from 8 until midnight. It started last week. Organizer Rob Puschelberg says people taking part will sing two songs each night.
2: When we did the competition in 2016, they took two qualifiers every week. And so once people qualified, they were less likely to come back.
1: The winner moves on to the provincial championship in Hamilton in July. Nationals are in Calgary in August, followed by the Worlds in the U.S. on a date yet to be determined. St. John Ambulance plays an important role at some big community events, and they're looking for volunteers. The local chapter is hosting a medical first responder information night May 19th at their 55 Charles Street facility. Training operations manager Karen Mahovlich says the open house style format allows the public to see if they're interested in volunteering.
3: People can find out more about us, what we're looking for, what we need, and what we can provide them as volunteers.
1: Medical first responders generally provide first aid services at local community events such as Winterfest and the Stratford Dragon Boat Festival. Mahovlich says post-secondary students often volunteer for the medical first responder program. It provides an opportunity to acquire skills and build a resume for a career in emergency services or healthcare. Be the first to know. Get daily and weekly news alerts directly to your inbox by signing up at mystratfordnow.com.
4: In sports, Major League Baseball, the American League East leading Tampa Bay Rays beat the Toronto Blue Jays 8-5 last night for their 15th win in their last 17 games. Toronto's Andrés Giménez hit two home runs for the Blue Jays in the loss, the first multi-homer game of his career. Hockey and second-round NHL playoff action last night. Colorado Avalanche beat the Minnesota Wild 5-2 in Game 4 to take a 3-1 lead in their series. And Game 5 of the Professional Women's Hockey League semifinal between the Montreal Victoire and Minnesota Frost was postponed last night for what the league called player safety concerns related to illness. Best-of-five series is tied at 2 apiece and has been rescheduled for tonight.
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4: Frost advisory remains in effect. Sunny today, increasing cloudiness this afternoon, then chance of showers late today with a high 13 degrees. Tonight, cloudy, chance of showers early this evening. Showers beginning this evening, risk of a thunderstorm late this evening and overnight. Rainfall amounts 10 to 15 millimeters, breezy with a low of 7. Wednesday, cloudy, good chance of showers, windy in the morning, the high 13 degrees. Cloudy conditions, chance of showers Wednesday evening, low plus 5. And Thursday, cloudy, high 13.
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Good morning. I'm Jamie Cottle. 7:09. It's Tuesday, May 12th. Enjoying the sunshine, not enjoying the chilly temperatures. Frost advisory remains in effect. Sunshine, increasing cloudiness. There is a chance of showers later on. We'll worry about that later. High 13 degrees, but right now in Stratford, 1 degree on the plus side.

0: 1071 CJCSFM, Atlanta Miles. 718 Tuesday, May 12th. Good morning. I'm Jamie Cottle. Well, enjoying the sunshine. Not the chilly temperatures. Frost advisory does remain in effect. Hopefully, this will be the last day for that as we're getting into, well, some warmer temperatures for sure. Today, sunshine, increase in cloudiness. Chance of showers late today with a high 13 degrees. But right now, it is just 1 degree in Stratford and area. 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We'll keep checking it out through your morning. And of course, you can check in at mystratfordnow.com. And you can check out the fun happening this Thursday. It's another BYOV, that is Bring Your Own Vinyl Night. And that's happening at the Bunker Performance Lounge and Cafe with Stratford Winter Film Festival. They're saying calling all vinyl and music enthusiasts. It's your chance to dig through your collection, bring your favorite records, share the sounds that you love. So they're saying no stage, no pressure, just a relaxed evening of community curated tunes, good company, and the warm crackle of analog music. So again, they're getting together this Thursday. That's at 104 Wellington Street in downtown Stratford at the Bunker Performance Lounge and Cafe. We've shared the details on our socials. You can check it out for this Thursday evening. It's a pay what you can or $5 cover.
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0: from the CJCS Newsroom. Here's what's happening.
1: Good morning, I'm Richard Coffin. The city of Stratford has filed a legal challenge related to the province's strong mayor legislation. The city's application to the court notes the legislation's inconsistent with the Charter of Rights and Freedoms. City Council directed staff to work with the city solicitor on issuing a legal challenge. Councillor Mark Hunter, a lawyer, says council's expressed concerns about how the strong mayor framework may affect municipal governance, including how elected officials take part in decision-making. The application argues the legislation undermines the ability for elected officials to have an equal voice and violates the right to effective representation of the city's residents. Perth OPP are looking for a couple of persons of interest after a break and enter between 1 and 5 on Friday morning at a storage facility in Mitchell. Police say a woman was wearing a hoodie, jacket, and carrying a backpack, while a man was wearing white shoes, a hooded sweatshirt with a t-shirt over top, and dark pants. Anyone with information or video footage is asked to contact Perth OPP or Crime Stoppers. Stratford karaoke lovers can sing their way to the Karaoke World Championship. A five-week qualifier series is being held at Chuck's Roadhouse on Wednesdays from 8 until midnight. It started last week. Organizer Rob Puschelberg says people taking part will sing two songs each night.
2: When we did the competition in 2016, they took two qualifiers every week. And so once people qualified, they were less likely to come back.
1: The winner moves on to the provincial championship in Hamilton in July. Nationals are in Calgary in August, followed by the Worlds in the U.S. on a date yet to be determined. St. John Ambulance plays an important role at some big community events, and they're looking for volunteers. The local chapter is hosting a medical first responder information night May 19th at their 55 Charles Street facility. Training operations manager Karen Mahovlich says the open house style format allows the public to see if they're interested in volunteering.
3: People can find out more about us, what we're looking for, what we need, and what we can provide them as volunteers.
1: Medical first responders generally provide first aid services at local community events such as Winterfest and the Stratford Dragon Boat Festival. Mahovlich says post-secondary students often volunteer for the medical first responder program. It provides an opportunity to acquire skills and build a resume for a career in emergency services or healthcare. Be the first to know. Get daily and weekly news alerts directly to your inbox by signing up at mystratfordnow.com.
4: In sports, Major League Baseball, the American League East leading Tampa Bay Rays beat the Toronto Blue Jays 8-5 last night for their 15th win in their last 17 games. Toronto's Andrés Giménez hit two home runs for the Blue Jays in the loss, the first multi-homer game of his career. Hockey and second-round NHL playoff action last night. Colorado Avalanche beat the Minnesota Wild 5-2 in Game 4 to take a 3-1 lead in their series. And Game 5 of the Professional Women's Hockey League semifinal between the Montreal Victoire and Minnesota Frost was postponed last night for what the league called player safety concerns related to illness. Best-of-five series is tied at 2 apiece and has been rescheduled for tonight.
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4: Frost advisory remains in effect. Sunny today, increasing cloudiness this afternoon, then chance of showers late today with a high 13 degrees. Tonight, cloudy, chance of showers early this evening. Showers beginning this evening, risk of a thunderstorm late this evening and overnight. Rainfall amounts 10 to 15 millimeters, breezy with a low of 7. Wednesday, cloudy, good chance of showers, windy in the morning, the high 13 degrees. Cloudy conditions, chance of showers Wednesday evening, low plus 5. And Thursday, cloudy, high 13.
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0: 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Good morning. I'm Jamie Cottle. 741. It's Tuesday, May 12th, and no delays or cancellations so far. It's the School Bus Report with Rio Thompson Candies and Tradition Mutual Insurance. 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And pleasure chatting with Karen Mahovlich with St. John Ambulance Midwestern Ontario. They've got a volunteer information night, and you could be part of their first responders at many community events, including things like Stratford Winterfest, Stratford Dragon Boat Festival, to name just a few. So they have a special volunteer information night that is coming up for May 19th at the Stratford location, 55 Charles Street at 7 o'clock. No pre-registration or anything like that. Just show up and enjoy. If you would like some details, you can always give them a call at 519-271-2290. There's also the email address midwesternontario@sja.ca. Pleasure chatting with Karen. We have that interview on our socials and with mystratfordnow.com. And again, it's St. John Ambulance, Midwestern Ontario, Volunteer Information Night coming up for May 19th. And the weather forecast for today, that frost advisory remains in effect. It's been a chilly morning, sunshine, increasing cloudiness, chance of showers later on, the high 13. For tonight, we're looking at showers and thunderstorms for overnight conditions with rainfall amounts 10 to 15 millimeters possible. And then Wednesday, good chance of showers in the forecast with a high 13. In fact, the low 7 degrees. So maybe we'll get this frost advisory out of the way after this morning. Currently in Stratford, it is just 1 degree.
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16: Happy birthday to you. 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
0: Hey, it's time for the Bentley's Birthday Club on CJCS. Let's get right to it. We've got Dennis Jackson, I do believe, is celebrating a birthday today. Happy birthday, Dennis, from the Waddell Street Irregulars. That was Roger put that one in for Dennis Jackson celebrating. That's awesome. We've got Wendy Benoise is celebrating. Wendy from Grayson Mills. Great entertainment spot. Grayson Mills Weddings and Events in downtown Stratford, the former Conflash building. Wendy is celebrating her 56th birthday today. And Wendy, all the best. Very happy birthday from family and friends. And we've got Leanna Cook. Leanna Cook is celebrating her birthday today. Leanna, we hope you have an absolutely wonderful birthday. Okay, those names are going into the draw bin as we draw for $20 in Bentley's Bucks. Dennis Jackson. Dennis Jackson, congratulations. 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Waddell Street, that was my old neck of the woods. And Dennis Jackson is our winner. We've got a $20 gift certificate. That means $20 in Bentley's Bucks for you to enjoy. Shout out birthdays, weekday mornings. All the details at mystratfordnow.com.
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1071 CJCSFM. Kenny Loggins into the danger zone, 7:50, 10 minutes away from 8 o'clock. Well, speaking of which, I guess, we're just having some fun with this on our Facebook page. What are some controversial food opinions that could start a heated debate? Things like a pineapple on pizza. Some like it, some don't like it at all. There you go. So we'd love to hear from you. Do you have some controversial food opinions? We heard from Allison, ketchup on everything, not for her. And Joan saying roast chicken or steak on the barbecue. There you go. We'd love to hear from you. Some controversial food opinions that could start a heated debate. Let's get that debate going on our Facebook page this morning. Well, no debate about the chilly temperatures, but it is supposed to be warming up as we get closer to the long weekend. Frost advisory does remain in effect, but sunshine today, increasing cloudiness. Chance of showers later on, high 13. Now, tonight, we could get showers and thunderstorms overnight with rainfall amounts 10 to 15 millimeters with a low of 7. Wednesday, cloudy, good chance of showers and windy with a high 13, and then cloudy Thursday, high 13. Right now in Stratford End area, it's 1 degree. Linton Winter.

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0: 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Here's what's happening.
1: Good morning, I'm Richard Coffin. The city of Stratford has filed a legal challenge related to the province's strong mayor legislation. The city's application to the court notes the legislation's inconsistent with the Charter of Rights and Freedoms. City Council directed staff to work with the city solicitor on issuing a legal challenge. Councillor Mark Hunter, a lawyer, says councils expressed concerns about how the strong mayor framework may affect municipal governance, including how elected officials take part in decision-making. The application argues the legislation undermines the ability for elected officials to have an equal voice and violates the right to effective representation of the city's residents. Perth OPP are looking for a couple of persons of interest after a break and enter between 1 and 5 on Friday morning at a storage facility in Mitchell. Police say a woman was wearing a hoodie, jacket, and carrying a backpack, while a man was wearing white shoes, a hooded sweatshirt with a t-shirt over top, and dark pants. Anyone with information or video footage is asked to contact Perth OPP or Crime Stoppers. Stratford karaoke lovers can sing their way to the Karaoke World Championship. A five-week qualifier series is being held at Chuck's Roadhouse on Wednesdays from 8 until midnight. It started last week. Organizer Rob Puschelberg says people taking part will sing two songs each night.
2: When we did the competition in 2016, they took two qualifiers every week. And so once people qualified, they were less likely to come back.
1: The winner moves on to the provincial championship in Hamilton in July. Nationals are in Calgary in August, followed by the Worlds in the U.S. on a date yet to be determined. St. John Ambulance plays an important role at some big community events, and they're looking for volunteers. The local chapter is hosting a medical first responder information night May 19th at their 55 Charles Street facility. Training operations manager Karen Mahovlich says the open house style format allows the public to see if they're interested in volunteering.
3: People can find out more about us, what we're looking for, what we need, and what we can provide them as volunteers.
1: Medical first responders generally provide first aid services at local community events such as Winterfest and the Stratford Dragon Boat Festival. Mahovlich says post-secondary students often volunteer for the medical first responder program. It provides an opportunity to acquire skills and build a resume for a career in emergency services or healthcare. Be the first to know. Get daily and weekly news alerts directly to your inbox by signing up at mystratfordnow.com.
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5: In sports, Major League Baseball, the American League East leading Tampa Bay Rays beat the Toronto Blue Jays 8-5 last night for their 15th win in their last 17 games. Toronto's Andreas Giménez hit two home runs for the Blue Jays in the loss, the first multi-homer game of his career. Hockey and second-round NHL playoff action last night. Colorado Avalanche beat the Minnesota Wild 5-2 in Game 4 to take a 3-1 lead in their series. And Game 5 of the Professional Women's Hockey League semifinal between the Montreal Victoire and Minnesota Frost was postponed last night for what the league called player safety concerns related to illness. Best-of-five series is tied at 2 apiece and has been rescheduled for tonight.
0: CJCS weather.
5: Frost advisory remains in effect. Sunny today, increasing cloudiness this afternoon, then chance of showers late today with a high 13 degrees. Tonight, cloudy, chance of showers early this evening. Showers beginning this evening, risk of a thunderstorm late this evening and overnight. Rainfall amounts 10 to 15 millimeters, breezy with a low of 7. Wednesday, cloudy, good chance of showers, windy in the morning, the high 13 degrees. Cloudy conditions, chance of showers Wednesday evening, low plus 5. And Thursday, cloudy, high 13.
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1071 CJCSFM. Chic Le Freak. 8-11 Tuesday, May 12th on the calendar. Yes, it's May. It's chilly. My goodness. Frost advisory does remain in effect, but sunshine today, showers later on, high 13 degrees. So warming up as we get closer to the long weekend. Right now, 1 degree in Stratford. It's stripped away.

0: 1071 CJCSFM. Good morning. I'm Jamie Caudle. We've got another great event coming up with Stratford Lions Club. We've got Tracy Robinson on the line. Good morning, Tracy.
1: Morning, Jamie. How are you?
0: Doing great. Tracy, you've got another get-together coming up for Saturday, May 23rd. What's happening?
1: On Saturday, May 23rd, from 11 till 2, we are having a bottle drive at Giant Tiger. We'll be at the west side there in the parking lot. And we're encouraging everyone to bring in their empty bottles and cans to support a great local cause.
0: There you go. And what's the local cause this time? Because Stratford Lions Club always help out with a number of community organizations. What's the cause this time?
1: Well, all the proceeds from this bottle drive, Jamie, will be being donated to One Care. It's a Drive to Care campaign, and the campaign is helping to purchase an accessible vehicle for wheelchairs that'll support transportation needs in our community.
0: That is awesome. So it's One Care Home and Community Support Service. They're the charity of choice for the Stratford Lions Bottle Drive. Do you have a particular goal for this bottle drive, or is it just as many empties as we can get out?
1: As many empties as we can get. We've already had $94 worth of empties donated, and so we're off to a good start, but as much as we could get, because, I mean, this vehicle is very important to them and to us and for the community.
0: Oh, without a doubt. So it's the Stratford Lions Bottle Drive. It is happening Saturday, May 23rd, 11 a.m. till 2 p.m., and you're at the Giant Tiger parking lot, and you'll have all the sort of signage there. Is that right?
1: Oh, yeah. We'll have a sandwich sign out at the road, and we'll have the great big trailer there that you can't miss with Stratford Lions. And, yeah, so help us fill that trailer.
0: That's right. Again, proceeds going to One Care Stratford. Now, is there a pickup option available?
1: Yes, absolutely. If you can't make it out or you'd like to make a donation, because we will have a couple of representatives there from One Care as well. So if you have any questions, feel free to come out and ask some questions about One Care if you're not sure what exactly they do. But you could always email us at Stratford@a15lions.org. Or you can shoot me a text at 519-272-6201, and we'll be more than happy to come and pick up your empties if you can't make it out. Or if you want to make a cash donation, that would be great, too.
0: That's right. Absolutely perfect. Help them roar for a cause. Stratford Lions Bottle Drive, Saturday, May 23rd. And with this long weekend coming up, that's well-timed. It's a well-timed bottle drive.
1: Right after the long weekend.
0: There you go. Now, Trace, again, with the Stratford Lions Club, are there more events coming up this year or this season to be on the lookout for, or just stay tuned?
1: Yeah, we are planning a motorcycle ride Saturday, July 18th. So we'll have some prizes and a nice ride there. I think wheels up at 9, so our kickstand's up at 9.
0: Perfect. That's always a big event to look forward to.
1: Yes, yeah, we'll have more information coming out soon.
0: All right, and what's the date for that one again?
1: July 18th.
0: All right, put that one in your calendar. But in the meantime, gather up those empties for the Stratford Lions Bottle Drive, Saturday, May 23rd, Giant Tiger Parking Lot 4, One Care Home and Community Support Services. Pretty awesome stuff with Stratford Lions Club, always helping out in our community. Tracy Robinson, thank you so much for the details, Tracy, and have a successful bottle drive.
1: Thank you, Jamie, and thanks for having me on.
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0: from the CJCS Newsroom. Here's what's happening.
1: Good morning, I'm Richard Coffin. The city of Stratford has filed a legal challenge related to the province's strong mayor legislation. The city's application to the court notes the legislation's inconsistent with the Charter of Rights and Freedoms. City Council directed staff to work with the city solicitor on issuing a legal challenge. Councillor Mark Hunter, a lawyer, says council's expressed concerns about how the strong mayor framework may affect municipal governance, including how elected officials take part in decision-making. The application argues the legislation undermines the ability for elected officials to have an equal voice and violates the right to effective representation of the city's residents. Perth OPP are looking for a couple of persons of interest after a break and enter between 1 and 5 on Friday morning at a storage facility in Mitchell. Police say a woman was wearing a hoodie, jacket, and carrying a backpack, while a man was wearing white shoes, a hooded sweatshirt with a t-shirt over top, and dark pants. Anyone with information or video footage is asked to contact Perth OPP or Crime Stoppers. Stratford karaoke lovers can sing their way to the Karaoke World Championship. A five-week qualifier series is being held at Chuck's Roadhouse on Wednesdays from 8 until midnight. It started last week. Organizer Rob Puschelberg says people taking part will sing two songs each night.
2: When we did the competition in 2016, they took two qualifiers every week. And so once people qualified, they were less likely to come back.
1: The winner moves on to the provincial championship in Hamilton in July. Nationals are in Calgary in August, followed by the Worlds in the U.S. on a date yet to be determined. St. John Ambulance plays an important role at some big community events, and they're looking for volunteers. The local chapter is hosting a medical first responder information night May 19th at their 55 Charles Street facility. Training operations manager Karen Mahovlich says the open house style format allows the public to see if they're interested in volunteering.
3: People can find out more about us, what we're looking for, what we need, and what we can provide them as volunteers.
1: Medical first responders generally provide first aid services at local community events such as Winterfest or the Stratford Dragon Boat Festival. Mahovlich says post-secondary students often volunteer for the medical first responder program. It provides an opportunity to acquire skills and build a resume for a career in emergency services or healthcare. Be the first to know. Get daily and weekly news alerts directly to your inbox by signing up at mystratfordnow.com.
4: In sports, Major League Baseball, the American League East leading Tampa Bay Rays beat the Toronto Blue Jays 8-5 last night for their 15th win in their last 17 games. Toronto's Andrés Giménez hit two home runs for the Blue Jays in the loss, the first multi-homer game of his career. Hockey and second-round NHL playoff action last night. Colorado Avalanche beat the Minnesota Wild 5-2 in Game 4 to take a 3-1 lead in their series. And Game 5 of the Professional Women's Hockey League semifinal between the Montreal Victoire and Minnesota Frost was postponed last night for what the league called player safety concerns related to illness. Best-of-five series is tied at 2 apiece and has been rescheduled for tonight.
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4: Frost advisory remains in effect. Sunny today, increasing cloudiness this afternoon, then chance of showers late today with a high 13 degrees. Tonight, cloudy, chance of showers early this evening. Showers beginning this evening, risk of a thunderstorm late this evening and overnight. Rainfall amounts 10 to 15 millimeters, breezy with a low of 7. Wednesday, cloudy, good chance of showers, windy in the morning, the high 13 degrees. Cloudy conditions, chance of showers Wednesday evening, low plus 5. And Thursday, cloudy, high 13.
5: Right this way. 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Place your bets on the song you think we'll play next. Around and around she goes. And we have a winner.
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0: 1071 CJCSFM, Depeche Mode, 841, Tuesday, May 12th, school bus report for Rio Thompson Candies and Tradition Mutual Insurance. Absolutely no delays or cancellations across here on Perth. All systems ago this morning. And just got the details on this. Thought we'd pass this along with Multicultural Association of Perth Huron getting set for the annual African Caribbean Day Festival. You can come out and enjoy a beautiful day of culture, music, dance, food, and community celebration. Admission simply by donation. All proceeds from the food menu will support to local mobile food bank. Everyone is welcome. This is pretty much a free event, if you will. It is Multicultural Association of Perth Huron African and Caribbean Day. There's a family fun, donation barbecue, and lots of great music and great get together. And that's for May 23rd. That's a Saturday, 3 p.m. through till 8 p.m. at Market Square behind City Hall. So that is at 1 Wellington Street. Multicultural Association Perth Huron African and Caribbean Day. Put it in your calendar for May 23rd. We'll see you out for that. Weather forecast, things warming up, and the good news, frost advisory has been lifted. And we are getting into warmer temperatures as we get closer to the long weekend. Sunshine today, a chance of showers though later on with a high 13 degrees. Right now, plus 4.
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0: 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Good morning, I'm Jamie Caudill. 8:49 on this Tuesday, May 12th. More fun events all this week with Stratford Police Week. It is Police Week with Stratford Police Services. And this time, it's Coffee with the Cop St. Mary's edition. A great day for Coffee with the Cop St. Mary's. That is happening today. Snapping Turtle Coffee Roasters is the location, and that is through your lunchtime, 11 a.m. through till 1 p.m. And don't forget, tomorrow, Wednesday, May 13th, tomorrow, it's the Law Enforcement Torch Run with Special Olympics from the Stratford Police headquarters along Erie Street. That is always a special day, always a special get-together. It is a Police Week continuing with Stratford Police Services and more events happening. 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

0: from the CJCS Newsroom. Here's what's happening.
1: Good morning, I'm Richard Coffin. The city of Stratford has filed a legal challenge related to the province's strong mayor legislation. The city's application to the court notes the legislation's inconsistent with the Charter of Rights and Freedoms. City Council directed staff to work with the city solicitor on issuing a legal challenge. Councillor Mark Hunter, a lawyer, says councils expressed concerns about how the strong mayor framework may affect municipal governance, including how elected officials take part in decision-making. The application argues the legislation undermines the ability for elected officials to have an equal voice and violates the right to effective representation of the city's residents. Perth OPP are looking for a couple of persons of interest after a break and enter between 1 and 5 on Friday morning at a storage facility in Mitchell. Police say a woman was wearing a hoodie, jacket, and carrying a backpack, while a man was wearing white shoes, a hooded sweatshirt with a t-shirt over top, and dark pants. Anyone with information or video footage is asked to contact Perth OPP or Crime Stoppers. Stratford karaoke lovers can sing their way to the Karaoke World Championship. A five-week qualifier series is being held at Chuck's Roadhouse on Wednesdays from 8 until midnight. It started last week. Organizer Rob Puschelberg says people taking part will sing two songs each night.
2: When we did the competition in 2016, they took two qualifiers every week. And so once people qualified, they were less likely to come back.
1: The winner moves on to the provincial championship in Hamilton in July. Nationals are in Calgary in August, followed by the Worlds in the U.S. on a date yet to be determined. St. John Ambulance plays an important role at some big community events, and they're looking for volunteers. The local chapter is hosting a medical first responder information night May 19th at their 55 Charles Street facility. Training operations manager Karen Mahovlich says the open house style format allows the public to see if they're interested in volunteering.
3: People can find out more about us, what we're looking for, what we need, and what we can provide them as volunteers.
1: Medical first responders generally provide first aid services at local community events such as Winterfest and the Stratford Dragon Boat Festival. Mahovlich says post-secondary students often volunteer for the medical first responder program. It provides an opportunity to acquire skills and build a resume for a career in emergency services or healthcare. Be the first to know. Get daily and weekly news alerts directly to your inbox by signing up at mystratfordnow.com.
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6: In sports, Major League Baseball, the American League East leading Tampa Bay Rays beat the Toronto Blue Jays 8-5 last night for their 15th win in their last 17 games. Toronto's Andrés Giménez hit two home runs for the Blue Jays in the loss, the first multi-homer game of his career. Hockey and second-round NHL playoff action last night. Colorado Avalanche beat the Minnesota Wild 5-2 in Game 4 to take a 3-1 lead in their series. And Game 5 of the Professional Women's Hockey League semifinal between the Montreal Victoire and Minnesota Frost was postponed last night for what the league called player safety concerns related to illness. Best-of-five series is tied at 2 apiece and has been rescheduled for tonight.
0: CJCS weather.
6: Sunny today, increasing cloudiness this afternoon, then chance of showers late today with a high 13 degrees. Tonight, cloudy, chance of showers early this evening. Showers beginning this evening, risk of a thunderstorm late this evening and overnight. Rainfall amounts 10 to 15 millimeters, breezy with a low of 7. Wednesday, cloudy, good chance of showers, windy in the morning, the high 13 degrees. Cloudy conditions, chance of showers Wednesday evening, low plus 5. And Thursday, cloudy, high 13.

1071 CJCSFM. Good morning. I'm Jamie Cottle. It's 9:14 Tuesday, May 12. Sunshine today, increasing cloudiness. Chance of showers later on, high 13 degrees. Right now, +4 in Stratford.

0: 107.1 CJCSFM. Good morning. I'm Jamie Cottle. Always great to check in with Stratford Perth Humane Society, Kitchener-Waterloo. And joining us on the phone line is Dennis Roberts, Director of Marketing and Community Engagement. Good morning, Dennis.
1: Good morning, Jamie. How are you?
0: Doing great, Dennis. Nice to be chatting on a nice day. A little chilly to start the day, but we'll take the sunshine out there. We've got lots going on with Stratford Perth Humane Society and Kitchener-Waterloo. Dennis, we've got a big event called Tales on Trails. What's this all about?
1: So Tales on Trails is happening Saturday, May 30th, and it's an opportunity to get out with your four-legged friend and get on the trails for a 5K, a 5K race or walk. A 2.5K fun walk or a 200-meter pup run, which is a kid-friendly part of the event. And it's just to raise funds for the Humane Society and to support all the animals in our care.
0: Fabulous. So that's happening Saturday, May 30th at Bechtel Park, Tales on Trails. And do you register for that, or how does it work?
1: Yeah, we recommend that you go to our website and that you you register online, and or you can call the Humane Society if you have more questions, but everything is online. It's really easy to sign up at kwsphumane.ca.
0: Perfect. We'll share the details on our socials and mystratfordnow.com. Well, we do have some PD days still to come, even though it feels like the school year is going to be wrapping up soon. We have a PD day coming up, Dennis.
1: Yes, so on June 5th, we have that in Stratford, and there are spots still available. So, again, you can sign up through our website for that. And that's just a really fun day of activities, events, animal interactions, and that type of thing for students.
0: Absolutely. So that is the PD Day coming up for June 5th, and kids can make a day of it with the PD Day camps at Stratford Perth Humane Society. So we'll share the details on that. Again, we're located in Stratford at 125 Griffith Road, and the local phone number is 519-273-6600. And Dennis, just before we let you go, we've got a very special fundraiser that's going on that's called a Pup of Coffee. What's this all about?
1: That's Hartman's Coffee and the Barkery. They've got together, and they're collecting cash donations from May 1st to the 25th throughout the month. And you can go in and you can buy a cookie, and it's shaped

0: like a cup of coffee. And so it's called a pup of coffee, and donations from the purchase of that will go towards the Humane Society, as well as you can give cash donations as well.
1: Oh, that is awesome. So we really want to thank Hartman's Coffee and the Barkery Stratford for helping out with this. This is on now through till May 25th. It's a pup of coffee, a Humane Society fundraiser. And Dennis, that's awesome when businesses or organizations come together to help out something like Stratford Perth Humane Society. That's pretty great.
0: We are so thankful for all our supporters. We have really wonderful partners and supporters in the community, so we're thankful when they do these kind of things to support the animals in our care.
1: It makes a huge difference. Again, the website for anything we've chatted about, kwsphumane.ca. Dennis Roberts with Stratford Perth Humane Society, Kitchener-Waterloo. Thanks so much for this, Dennis, and we'll chat again next week after the long weekend. I hope you have a nice long weekend.
0: You too. Thanks, Jamie.
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1: Sunny today, increasing cloudiness this afternoon, then chance of showers late today with a high 13 degrees. Tonight, cloudy, chance of showers early this evening. Showers beginning this evening, risk of a thunderstorm late this evening and overnight. Rainfall amounts 10 to 15 millimeters, breezy with a low of 7. Wednesday, cloudy, good chance of showers, windy in the morning, the high 13 degrees. Cloudy conditions, chance of showers Wednesday evening, low plus 5. And Thursday, cloudy, high 13.
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0: 1071 CJCS FM. Good morning. I'm Jamie Cottle. 9:40 on this Tuesday, May 12th. Just got the details on this. It's an event that's coming up, gosh, for this Friday. It's a car wash and bingo with Stratford District Secondary School. That's right. They got a car wash taking place at the Tech parking lot just off Oakdale Avenue. That's for this Friday, 3 till 5. And look for the signs. Minimum $10 donation required with money going to prom. There you go. And after you get your car cleaned, you can stay for the community bingo night in the cafeteria at 5:30. And that's hosted by the Student Council. There'll be lots of prizes to be won, and they would love to see you there. So that is a car wash and bingo. You don't have to get that kind of combo, and that's happening, gosh, for this Friday. That's May 15th at Stratford District Secondary School. All the details on our Facebook page now.
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8: Sunny today, increasing cloudiness this afternoon, then chance of showers late today with a high 13 degrees. Tonight, cloudy, chance of showers early this evening. Showers beginning this evening, risk of a thunderstorm late this evening and overnight. Rainfall amounts 10 to 15 millimeters, breezy with a low of 7. Wednesday, cloudy, good chance of showers, windy in the morning, the high 13 degrees. Cloudy conditions. Chance of showers Wednesday evening, low plus 5. And Thursday, cloudy, high 13.
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6: Sunny skies today, high of 13. Tonight, cloudy, chance of showers, low of 7. Wednesday morning, cloudy, chance of showers, high of 13. Then cloudy, chance of showers, low of 5.
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2: Sunny skies today, high of 13. Tonight, cloudy, chance of showers, low of 7. Wednesday morning, cloudy, chance of showers, high of 13. Then cloudy, chance of showers, low of 5.
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8: Sunny skies today, high of 13. Tonight, cloudy, chance of showers, low of 7. Wednesday morning, cloudy, chance of showers, high of 13. Then cloudy, chance of showers, low of 5.
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6: Sunny skies today, high of 13. Tonight, cloudy, chance of showers, low of 7. Wednesday morning, cloudy, chance of showers, high of 13. Then cloudy, chance of showers, low of 5.
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0: from the CJCS Newsroom. Here's what's happening.
1: Good afternoon. I'm Hussam El Hussein. Six businesses and organizations were recognized for helping Stratford lower its greenhouse gas emissions. Monday's council meeting saw climate change program manager Autumn Loosemore and Mayor Martin Ritzma present awards from the Green Recognition Program. Loosemore says Blow's Properties and HPHA Stratford General Hospital won in the Green Building Award category, with Blow's winning for adding more units, heat pumps, and windows to Blow's Inn. The hospital was recognized for upgrading boilers, heat recovery systems, and air handling units, and building automation controls.
2: Together, these improvements are expected to reduce greenhouse gas emissions by approximately 1,060 tons annually.
1: Restaurants Pazzo Pizzeria, Cafe Buffon, and manufacturer Eisen Canada were recognized in the waste reduction and diversion category for diverting a lot of waste from the landfill. FIO Automotive was recognized in the energy management and electrification and waste reduction categories for installing lighting to LEDs and diverting more than 17,000 tons of materials from the landfill last year. More info can be found on our website. The city of Stratford has filed a legal challenge related to the province's strong mayor legislation. The city's application to the court notes the legislation is inconsistent with the Charter of Rights and Freedoms. City Council directed staff to work with the city solicitor on issuing a legal challenge. City Councilor Mark Hunter, a lawyer, says council has expressed concerns about how the strong mayor framework may affect municipal governance, including how elected officials participate in decision making. The application argues that the legislation undermines the ability for elected officials to have an equal voice and violates the right to effective representation of the city's residents. Stratford Mayor Martin Ritzma says municipalities must know their strengths and pivot when economic opportunity knocks. Back from the Economic Development Council of Ontario conference in Toronto, the mayor says municipalities must be ready with land, infrastructure, and people, and a dose of reality when seeking local investment.
3: You need that balance between the politician championing the community, but you also need a community and an economic development team to champion what you're capable of inviting and the idea of staying in your lane.
1: Ritzma adds that as federal and provincial leaders seek out new opportunities for Canada and other traditional partnerships could face changes and challenges, communities should be ready to pivot to facilitate an economic opportunity. Perth OPP are looking for male and female persons of interest after a break-and-enter between 1 and 5 a.m. on Friday at a storage unit facility in Mitchell. Police say the woman was wearing a hoodie, jacket, and carrying a backpack while the man was wearing white shoes, a hooded sweatshirt with a t-shirt over top, and dark pants. Anyone with information or video footage is asked to contact Perth OPP. Be the first to know. Sign up to get news alerts to your inbox at mystratfordnow.com.
4: In sports, hockey, NHL, the Montreal Canadiens can move one game closer to the Eastern Conference Final with a win tonight. They lead their second-round best-of-seven-game series 2-1 over the Buffalo Sabres. Later on, Anaheim and Vegas square off with that series tied at two games each. In the PWHL, Minnesota and Montreal will face off with their best-of-five series tied at two games each. The winner will go on to play Ottawa in the Walter Cup Final. The game was moved to tonight after being canceled last night for player safety concerns related to illness. In Major League Baseball on the Diamond, Toronto Blue Jays continue a three-game set with Tampa Bay this evening. We'll have the action here on 107.1 CJCS.
0: CJCS weather.
1: Sunny skies today, high of 13. Tonight, cloudy, chance of showers, low of 7. Wednesday morning, cloudy, chance of showers, high of 13. Then cloudy, chance of showers, low of 5.
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8: Sunny skies today, high of 13. Tonight, cloudy, chance of showers, low of 7. Wednesday morning, cloudy, chance of showers, high of 13. Then cloudy, chance of showers, low of 5.
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6: CJCS Weather. Sunny skies today, high of 13. Tonight, cloudy, chance of showers, low of 7. Wednesday morning, cloudy, chance of showers, high of 13. Then cloudy, chance of showers, low of 5.
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9: Sunny skies today, high of 13. Tonight, cloudy, chance of showers, low of 7. Wednesday morning, cloudy, chance of showers, high of 13. Then cloudy, chance of showers, low of 5.
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Gay Fell hanging out with you on the afternoon show, and a fundraiser's coming up that could help you clean out the garage a little bit. We'll dive into that shortly. 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

0: Class Hits 107.1 CJCS FM in Iran, so far away, a flock of seagulls. I'm KFL. The Stratford Lions Club is having a bottle drive to help or for a cause. 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They're cluttering up the garage, the shed. Well, this is perfect. May 23rd, it's a Saturday from 11 to 2. Giant Tiger will be accepting wine bottles, beer cooler cans, liquor bottles, anything that you pay a deposit for and can return at the beer store. 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
6: Sunny skies today, high of 13. Tonight, cloudy, chance of showers, low of 7. Wednesday morning, cloudy, chance of showers, high of 13. Then cloudy, chance of showers, low of 5.
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0: 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Great Big C, the pride of Newfoundland. KFell with you on the afternoon show, and Police Week has been rolling along this week. Yesterday, Abby was at Coloring with the Cops at the Stratford Mall. 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It starts off at the Stratford Police Headquarters along Erie Street, so that's always a wonderful and awesome event. For more details about it, they're easy to find. 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

0: 107.1 CJCSFM, and that was Black Dog, Led Zeppelin. I'm K-Fell. I hope you're having an awesome day. You know who has great days? Thursdays, when people are at work and they're going, oh my goodness, it's only Thursday. What are we ever going to do? And before you know it, there it is. It happens. Jamie Cottle rips through the door of your workplace. 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
7: Sunny skies today, high of 13. Tonight, cloudy, chance of showers, low of 7. Wednesday morning, cloudy, chance of showers, high of 13. Then cloudy, chance of showers, low of 5.
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K-Fun with you. I hope you're having a wonderful day. It is the afternoon show, and this cool new Canadian band is coming to Stratford. We'll chat about how you can learn more about them. Coming up real soon. 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

0: 1071 CJCSFM with Old Darlin' and The Needful. I'm KFEL, the afternoon show. And you've heard the band's name quite a bit, The Needful. Well, that's because they're coming to Stratford. They are a new up-and-coming band. They're one of our first Made and Played in Canada bands. So they're touring across the country right now, and they're stopping on the Bunker June 5th from 8 until 11. It's going to be a fantastic show. They've been putting on shows all over the country. They just opened for Trooper, and they rock, and we're going to have ourselves a really good time. So look into details at mystratfordnow.com to see The Needful live. As well, you can learn more about them and how they put their music together. Tonight, 6 o'clock, a replay, an encore, if you will, of the first episode of Made and Played in Canada right here on CJCS.
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4: Sunny skies today, high of 13. Tonight, cloudy, chance of showers, low of 7. Wednesday morning, cloudy, chance of showers, high of 13. Then cloudy, chance of showers, low of 5.
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0: Once again, it's 107.1 CJCS FM, and that was Lonely Nights. Brian Adams, KFO with you. The afternoon show going. And are you a karaoke superstar like, well, Kate here at the radio station seems to think she is? Or I am. It's no big deal. I hate to brag, but I'm gonna. I have been a finalist before in a karaoke contest, more than one. But I don't think the World Championships is really for my style, as I'm not the greatest singer. I'm more of a showman. And you can qualify for the World Championships of Karaoke at the Chuck's Roadhouse downtown. You want details? We've got them for you. Head over to mystratfordnow.com.
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0: Classic Hits 107.1 CJCS FM, and that's Life's Been Good, Joe Walsh. I'm KFEL, and you can celebrate your birthday with the one and only Jamie Caudle. 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
7: Sunny skies today, high of 13. Tonight, cloudy, chance of showers, low of 7. Wednesday morning, cloudy, chance of showers, high of 13. Then cloudy, chance of showers, low of 5.
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0: from the CJCS Newsroom. Here's what's happening.
1: Good afternoon. I'm Hussam El Hussein. Six businesses and organizations were recognized for helping Stratford lower its greenhouse gas emissions. Monday's council meeting saw climate change program manager Autumn Loosemore and Mayor Martin Ritzma present awards from the Green Recognition Program. Loosemore says Blow's Properties and HPHA Stratford General Hospital won in the Green Building Award category, with Blow's winning for adding more units, heat pumps, and windows to Blow's Inn. The hospital was recognized for upgrading boilers, heat recovery systems, and air handling units, and building automation controls.
2: Together, these improvements are expected to reduce greenhouse gas emissions by approximately 1,060 tons annually.
1: Restaurants Pazzo Pizzeria, Café Buffon, and manufacturer Eisen Canada were recognized in the waste reduction and diversion category for diverting a lot of waste from the landfill. FIO Automotive was recognized in the energy management and electrification and waste reduction categories for installing lighting to LEDs and diverting more than 17,000 tons of materials from the landfill last year. More info can be found on our website. The city of Stratford has filed a legal challenge related to the province's strong mayor legislation. The city's application to the court notes the legislation is inconsistent with the Charter of Rights and Freedoms. City Council directed staff to work with the city solicitor on issuing a legal challenge. City Councilor Mark Hunter, a lawyer, says council has expressed concerns about how the strong mayor framework may affect municipal governance, including how elected officials participate in decision-making. The application argues that the legislation undermines the ability for elected officials to have an equal voice and violates the right to effective representation of the city's residents. Stratford Mayor Martin Ritzma says municipalities must know their strengths and pivot when economic opportunity knocks. Back from the Economic Development Council of Ontario conference in Toronto, the mayor says municipalities must be ready with land, infrastructure, and people, and a dose of reality when seeking local investment.
3: You need that balance between the politician championing the community, but you also need a community and an economic development team to champion what you're capable of inviting and the idea of staying in your lane.
1: Ritzma adds that as federal and provincial leaders seek out new opportunities for Canada and other traditional partnerships could face changes and challenges, communities should be ready to pivot to facilitate an economic opportunity. Perth OPP are looking for male and female persons of interest after a break-and-enter between 1 and 5 a.m. on Friday at a storage unit facility in Mitchell. Police say the woman was wearing a hoodie, jacket, and carrying a backpack while the man was wearing white shoes, a hooded sweatshirt with a t-shirt over top, and dark pants. Anyone with information or video footage is asked to contact Perth OPP. Be the first to know. Sign up to get news alerts to your inbox at mystratfordnow.com.
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1: Cloudy skies. Chance of showers tonight. 10 to 15 millimeters of showers is expected. Risk of a thunderstorm, low of 7. Tomorrow morning, cloudy. Still a chance of showers, high of 13. Followed by cloudy skies. Chance of showers, low of 5. Thursday, cloudy, high of 12. Then still cloudy, low of 7.
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1: I hope you're having an awesome day. K-Fell with you on the Afternoon Drive Show, and they're all over the place now. Everywhere you look, dandelion, dandelion, dandelion. How do you feel about them? Are they flowers or are they weeds? We'll dive into that shortly. New order now, Bizarre Love Triangle. 107.1 CJCS FM.

Classic Hits 107.1 CJCS FM, and that's My Mistake, the King Bees. I'm KFEL, and it is officially that time of the year. The lawnmower is fired up, whether it's the riding lawnmower

0: Well, and she is correct. My grandfather was a bit of a winemaker when it came to the dandelions, Matt. What about you, Matt? What do you think? Are they weeds or are they flowers?
1: Yeah. Oh, you know what? I'm torn. Because when they flower, I mean, they're nice looking. You know what I mean? You see the big fields of dandelions. My wife has some pet bunnies in the backyard, and they love eating dandelion flowers. But the problem is then when they go to seed, then we become a big problem. Because then once they're pollinated and they go to seed and they start floating around everywhere, I recently, in the last few years, developed an allergy to things like that. And they just drive my allergies nuts. Everybody thinks I'm sick all the time, and I'm trying to tell them it's just allergies because my eyes got red and my nose gets all red, and that's what, once those dandelions go to seed and turn white there and start fluffing all over the place, that's when we got a problem.
0: That is a problem, and I agree with you. They do cause some issues allergy-wise. 519-272-1240. Are they weeds or are they flowers?
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17: Cloudy skies, chance of showers tonight. 10 to 15 millimeters of showers is expected. Risk of a thunderstorm, low of 7. Tomorrow morning, cloudy, still a chance of showers, high of 13. Followed by cloudy skies, chance of showers, low of 5. Thursday, cloudy, high of 12. Then still cloudy, low of 7.
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0: 107.1 CJCSFM and Kiss on My List, Hall & Oates, K-Felt with you. We're talking dandelions, weeds or flowers. Because if you look around Stratford right now, they're everywhere. Everywhere. Jess has texted and said, we love dandelions. I make a dozen of jars of dandelions jelly every year, which I've never had. I've also never had dandelion wine, which people keep texting me about and saying, oh, we make dandelion wine out of it. It's wonderful. Kathy, what do you say? What are they weeds or are they flowers?
1: You know what? When I was a young girl, I always saw them as a flower because even though you had to put it under your chin to see if you liked butter, it all looked good tucked behind your ear. But as I grew older, weed, for sure, all the way. They just wreck your grass. They're hard to sit on. They attract bugs. Yeah, no.
0: It's true. Once you start cutting the lawn, that's when it all changes. That's your view. It's done. It's gone. 519-272-1240. Dandelions, weeds, or flowers.
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12: Second floor, hardware, children's wear, ladies' lingerie. Oh, good morning, Mr. Tyler. Going down?

0: Boss Gets 107.1 CJCS FM and Fly Sugar Ray. I'm KFL, and it is a task no one likes to do. It is cleaning out the gutters, and that's why we've teamed up with our good friends at Roof Ninjas to declutter your gutter. 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
5: CJCS weather. Cloudy skies, chance of showers tonight. 10 to 15 millimeters of showers is expected. Risk of a thunderstorm, low of 7. Tomorrow morning, cloudy, still a chance of showers, high of 13. Followed by cloudy skies, chance of showers, low of 5. Thursday, cloudy, high of 12. Then still cloudy, low of 7.
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0: from the CJCS Newsroom. Here's what's happening.
1: Good afternoon. I'm Hussam El-Hussein. Six businesses and organizations were recognized for helping Stratford lower its greenhouse gas emissions. Monday's council meeting saw climate change program manager Autumn Loosemore and Mayor Martin Ritzma present awards from the Green Recognition Program. Loosemore says Blow's Properties and HPHA Stratford General Hospital won in the Green Building Award category, with Blow's winning for adding more units, heat pumps, and windows to Blow's Inn. The hospital was recognized for upgrading boilers, heat recovery systems, and air handling units, and building automation controls.
2: Together, these improvements are expected to reduce greenhouse gas emissions by approximately 1,060 tons annually.
1: Restaurants Pazzo Pizzeria, Cafe Buffon, and manufacturer Eisen Canada were recognized in the waste reduction and diversion category for diverting a lot of waste from the landfill. FIO Automotive was recognized in the energy management and electrification and waste reduction categories for installing lighting to LEDs and diverting more than 17,000 tons of materials from the landfill last year. More info can be found on our website. The city of Stratford has filed a legal challenge related to the province's strong mayor legislation. The city's application to the court notes the legislation is inconsistent with the Charter of Rights and Freedoms. City Council directed staff to work with the city solicitor on issuing a legal challenge. City Councilor Mark Hunter, a lawyer, says council has expressed concerns about how the strong mayor framework may affect municipal governance, including how elected officials participate in decision making. The application argues that the legislation undermines the ability for elected officials to have an equal voice and violates the right to effective representation of the city's residents. Stratford Mayor Martin Ritzma says municipalities must know their strengths and pivot when economic opportunity knocks. Back from the Economic Development Council of Ontario conference in Toronto, the mayor says municipalities must be ready with land, infrastructure, and people, and a dose of reality when seeking local investment.
3: You need that balance between the politician championing the community, but you also need a community and an economic development team to champion what you're capable of inviting and the idea of staying in your lane.
1: Ritzma adds that as federal and provincial leaders seek out new opportunities for Canada and other traditional partnerships could face changes and challenges, communities should be ready to pivot to facilitate an economic opportunity. Perth OPP are looking for male and female persons of interest after a break and enter between 1 and 5 a.m. on Friday at a storage unit facility in Mitchell. Police say the woman was wearing a hoodie, jacket, and carrying a backpack while the man was wearing white shoes, a hooded sweatshirt with a t-shirt over top, and dark pants. Anyone with information or video footage is asked to contact Perth OPP. Be the first to know. Sign up to get news alerts to your inbox at mystratfordnow.com.
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1: Cloudy skies. Chance of showers tonight. 10 to 15 millimeters of showers is expected. Risk of a thunderstorm. Low of 7. Tomorrow morning, cloudy. Still a chance of showers. High of 13. Followed by cloudy skies. Chance of showers. Low of 5. Thursday, cloudy. High of 12. Then still cloudy. Low of 7.
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KFO with you, the afternoon show. Hopefully you're having a great day. Dandelions, Weeds or Flowers, 519-272-1240. 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

0: Boss Against 107.1 CJCS FM. That was Brother Down, Sam Roberts. It's the afternoon show. I'm KFL, and we're talking about dandelions. What are they? Are they a weed? Are they a flower? Look around Stratford right now. They're everywhere. If you haven't cut the lawn, that's all your lawn is. And dandelions are edible. This is a text from Carol. And humans and have great health benefits. Are one of the best food sources for pollinators in the spring. The main reason they get a bad rap for being a weed is because of their ability to grow in any condition, and they spread easily because of the airborne seeds. So there you go. Thank you for your text. And I'm going to ask you, what do you think they are? Are they weeds or are they flowers?
1: I was going to say they're totally weeds. They're not flowers. What is this? They're not flowers. They're just these pesky little things that just keep popping up all the time. And they're attracting all of the evil bugs to my yard that I'm just not wanting to be around.
0: I know. They do that. I get what you're saying for sure.

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9: Cloudy skies, chance of showers tonight. 10 to 15 millimeters of showers is expected. Risk of a thunderstorm, low of 7. Tomorrow morning, cloudy, still a chance of showers, high of 13. Followed by cloudy skies, chance of showers, low of 5. Thursday, cloudy, high of 12. Then still cloudy, low of 7.
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when you just don't seem to have as much to lose. 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

0: Classic Hits 107.1 CJCS FM, and that's The Box Closer Together. I'm KFEL. It's the afternoon show. We're going to Sebringville. Christina from Sebringville, what is it? Dandelions, weeds, or flowers?
1: Well, it's a weed, but they're pretty like a flower.
0: You
1: they're
0: like
1: fun
0: them?
1: To use.
0: Yeah, what do you use them for?
1: Well, when I was young, I'd make this little dandelion crown, so at least I'd try to. I was never very good at it. Some people in school were really good at making those dandelion crowns. I was okay. They were nice, and then bugs would come out of them, and that was a little gross. But it was, I don't know, they're cute. But yes, it's a weed. I mean, they're evasive. They're all over the damn place. They're cute. They're pretty. They're you know, they're there. They're good for the bees.
0: They're good for the bees, and that is a true story for sure. Weeds, dandelions, or flowers. 519-272-1240 if you want to join the conversation.
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0: Class again, it's 107.1 CJCSFM with Dirty Water, Rock and Hide. I'm KFL. I hope you're having a great day. That's going to do it for me, but coming in next, it's the Toronto Blue Jays. They're going to take the airwaves over just after 7 o'clock as they are taking on the Tampa Bay Rays tonight, and Cease is on the hill, so hopefully he can get some stuff going for the Jays and things start going the other way for them. Jays on just after 7. Have yourself a great night.
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9: Cloudy skies, chance of showers tonight. 10 to 15 millimeters of showers is expected. Risk of a thunderstorm, low of 7. Tomorrow morning, cloudy, still a chance of showers, high of 13. Followed by cloudy skies, chance of showers, low of 5. Thursday, cloudy, high of 12. Then still cloudy, low of 7.
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0: Canada's making incredible music right now, and you can be part of it. 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
2: Hey, Kent, how you doing? It's great to see you. Yeah, me too. I'm really looking forward to this project.
1: My name is Kent Shoemaker. I'm National Music Director and Regional Content Manager for Vista Radio. New and emerging artists in Canada. This is something that we have talked about business-wide, not only with Vista, but as an industry too, because it's something that we really need to show that we're focused on to the artists like yourself who are really looking for a vehicle, an avenue, something that will help them shape the future of their bands too. So let's talk about Needful. How did you guys come together? What made you realize this was the right lineup for you?
2: Well, I've been working with a lot of the band members for a long time in my past. And, you know, when I started this project a few years ago, I just knew that they were the right guys, you know, and I didn't need to look for different people when I already had some world-class musicians ready to go.
1: Something that came along through life, then you know them, you trust them, you grew up with them. That's neat. That's a neat relationship. How about the name Needful?
2: I honestly came up with it not too long ago, a few years ago. I was talking with my buddy on the phone. It was pretty late in the morning, 4 a.m. I believe, and I couldn't find my band name. I was kind of waiting for it to come in, and suddenly it just hit me, The Needful. It just meant actually a lot to me. It really kind of informs what I feel I have to do in my life, you know, which is whatever needs to be done, I'll do it. And I just knew it was the right name. It just felt right. We looked it up, and it was free, so there you go.
1: Wonderful. So we jump ahead a little bit before we get to the whole process of the platform. Your content's available streaming.
2: That's right. Spotify, YouTube.
1: Can we talk about one of the songs? The song I love the most out of all the songs I've been glued to for the last couple of weeks, Timeless is fantastic. Do you have a favorite out of the ones you've had so far?
2: Very, very difficult to say, but I have to say also it's Timeless. You know, I can't help go back to that one. The bass line is banging. It sounds so good. It's just funky, but it rocks. And I love writing that song. I love singing it, too.

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1: I know it's early for this question too, but I still have to ask it. Your collection, your library, is there a song that is an anthem for the needful?
2: Yeah. We made it this summer. It's called Why. It's a powerful song. I think it's going to connect with a lot of people in a very meaningful way. And, you know, the reason I say it's an anthem is because we managed to get, we got the whole crew, the band, and everybody into the studio to do what we call a gang vox. We get everybody to sing along with the chorus, and we edit it in, and it makes it sound like you're at a live show, and it just brings that energy, that feeling of like, you know, oh, they're right there. And that's why I would say it's the anthem. So far, anyway.
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1: Let's talk about the vision now. I mean, as a songwriter, you probably have had a lot of visions of creating a song, but this vision, this platform, the program with Vista Radio, it's for new and emerging artists. Why is that important to you?
2: Well, it's important to me because I was a new artist. I still am an emerging artist, and I've been an artist most of my life. And we need platforms. We need avenues in order to share our art with the world. You know, people love music and they really want it. I wanted to see a place where the little guy, whether you're in a big city or a small town, can really like share what they can do. I want to see who's out there.
1: I was going to ask you, what's the biggest hope for this vision? But I thought maybe I could start there as a national music director and regional content manager for, you know, a couple decades. Weekly, I deal with artists, young artists who are looking for ways to get started. And you have to tell them, look, this is a process. This is a process that you have to go through. And a lot of them think, hey, well, I just wrote a song and I put it down. Is this how it works? No, it's about relationships. It's about the creativity you have. And what you do as an artist, I'm sure you can attest to this, and your hope for the vision, I think probably teaching those young artists what to do and how to do it would be a bonus way of communicating with someone who needs it, right?
2: Absolutely.

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1: The Needful, we've had to work on our style just like everybody else has to do. We've formed this over years of trial, trying different songs. My style has emerged to become this. This band, The Needful, is a new band, and it's important to me because I've been put a lot of work into it, but I had to learn all that. And, my hope is that, my hope is to connect with more people and that I can maybe share some of my things, or maybe I can connect them with somebody who can help them build the skill set that you need to have in order to make songs that, in my opinion, are worth people's time to listen to. That's important.
2: And it's that glimmer of hope, right? That's what I'm hoping, that you can continue to offer those new artists that glimmer of hope that they have when it starts, that it builds into something after that. It just doesn't drop out. I'm really looking forward to this project.
1: We want to see the dream become a reality.
2: Yeah. If we jumped ahead and we took a look at the end of this vision, what's your hope for it?
1: My hope is to see as many bands, new emerging artists, Canadian acts, The Needful, we are going to be on there. I want to see as many people join up to this platform and show us what they can do and take the chance to, get on that radio, take the chance to create the reality that you want. It's not going to happen unless you actually try. And this is one way that maybe you could do it. You never know what will happen if you just try.

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1: I know this is, again, the infancy, but I know you're working on getting out there and meeting people in markets, smaller communities. I do have a story for you. There was one venue that I was looking at and taking pictures that hopefully I could get to you. And luck or fate have it, there was the Needful sticker.
2: Cool.
1: In front of the venue. And I sent it to the team on the text and just said, that's not a sign, you know. I thought that was perfect and I'd share it with you. We won't get into details about the tour because I know you guys are working on it too. But honestly, Glenn, I'm really looking forward to building something that's really influential and beneficial to these new and emerging artists because they need it and the timing's perfect. And that's right across Canada. Made and Played in Canada. Glenn, the Needful. Thank you.
2: Thanks, Kent. Really appreciate you.
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11: Cloudy skies, chance of showers tonight. 10 to 15 millimeters of showers is expected. Risk of a thunderstorm, low of 7. Tomorrow morning, cloudy, still a chance of showers, high of 13. Followed by cloudy skies, chance of showers, low of 5. Thursday, cloudy, high of 12. Then still cloudy, low of 7.
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